guys know this one? Oh, you know it. Yes. If you know it, then you need to help us out. You sing along with Chester, all right?

your critics said it never happened. The people said couldn't make it. We dedicate this to the fans that held us down.

Children, please be quiet, quiet, quiet! Nice. We have special guests for you guys today. Enrique Iglesias y Juan Luis Guerra.

Ladies and gentlemen, please welcome Black Sabbath featuring Ozzy Osbourne.